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1: It's always a blast at Marty's Fireworks. 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
5: Here's your X1071 Tri-State Forecast. Lows dip down to about 54 tonight under partly cloudy skies. Tomorrow, high of 77. Lows dip down to about 55 tomorrow night, partly cloudy. High of 71 Sunday, with a chance of rain showers, 71 Monday. Taking a look at the extended forecast, 76 Tuesday, 75 Wednesday, and 76

0: 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Currently 63. I'm staff meteorologist Laura Lockwood.
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0: Monday morning, what was pulled out of a trunk on Makeup or Breakup?
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6: Here's your X1071 Tri-State Forecast. Mainly clear skies tonight, lows around 54. Mainly sunny tomorrow, 77. 55 tomorrow night. Chance for showers Sunday, high of 71. 74, a mix of clouds and sun Monday. Looking at a long range, 76 Tuesday, 75 Wednesday, and 76 on Thursday. Right now, 62. I'm staff meteorologist Ulua Lockwood.
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0: Monday morning, what was pulled out of a trunk on Makeup or Breakup?
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6: Here's your X1071 Tri-State Forecast. Mainly clear skies tonight, lows around 54. Mainly sunny tomorrow, 77. 55 tomorrow night. Chance for showers Sunday, high of 71. 74, a mix of clouds and sun Monday. Looking at the long range, 76 Tuesday, 75 Wednesday, and 76 on Thursday. Right now, it's 60 degrees. I'm staff meteorologist Laura Lockwood.
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0: Monday morning, what was pulled out of a trunk on Makeup or Breakup?
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2: They say the holy water's watered down, and this town's lost its faith. Our colors will fade eventually, so if our time is running out, day after day, we'll make the mundane a masterpiece. Oh my, my, oh my, my love, I take one look at you, you're taking me out.

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11: Here's your X1071 Tri-State Forecast. Mainly clear skies tonight, lows around 54. Mainly sunny tomorrow, 77. 55 tomorrow night. Chance for showers Sunday, high of 71. 74, a mix of clouds and sun Monday. Looking at the long range, 76 Tuesday, 75 Wednesday, and 76 on Thursday. Currently, it's 58 degrees. I'm staff meteorologist Laura Lockwood.
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Though this season of her life had been cold, lonely, and tough, though she slipped back into a darkness she had hoped by now to have overcome, she had learned a beautiful lesson as she kissed her girls goodbye and thanked them for getting her out the house. That maybe...

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She must be patient. 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
1: 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I could be

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7: Here's your X-1071 Tri-State Forecast. Mainly clear skies, overnight lows around 54. Saturday, highs around 77. Saturday night, lows dip down to about 55. Chance for showers, Sunday, highs around 71. 74, partly cloudy, Monday. Looking at the long range, 76 Tuesday, 75 Wednesday, and 76 on Thursday. Right now, 59. I'm staff meteorologist Laura Lockwood.
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3: Here's your X107.1 Tri-State Forecast. Mainly clear skies, overnight lows around 54. Saturday, highs around 77. Saturday night, lows dip down to about 55. Chance for showers, Sunday, highs around 71. 74, partly cloudy, Monday. Looking at the long range, 76 Tuesday, 75 Wednesday, and 76 on Thursday. Right now, 59. I'm staff meteorologist Laura Lockwood.
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I tried to the top, I've been out of shape, taking out the box, I'm an astronaut. I blasted off the planet, rock to cause catastrophe, and it matters more because I had it. Now I had, I thought about wreaking havoc on an opposition, kind of shocking, they want to static with precision. I'm automatic, quarterback, I ain't talking, second packet, pack it up, I don't panic, better.

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1: Joey, did you know 9 out of 10 doctors recommend waking up with Joey and Lauren?
0: 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That person doesn't know what they're talking about. 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
2: 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Mainly clear skies, overnight lows around 54. Saturday, highs around 77. Saturday night, lows dip down to about 55. Chance for showers, Sunday, highs around 71. 74, partly cloudy, Monday. Looking at the long range, 76 Tuesday, 75 Wednesday, and 76 on Thursday. Right now, 59. I'm staff meteorologist Laura Lockwood.
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1: 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Do not miss it. 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
5: Here's your X1071 Tri-State Forecast. 54 overnight under clear skies. Mainly cleared Saturday, high of 76. Saturday night, lows dip down to about 55. Highs around 69 Sunday, with a chance of rain showers, 69 Monday. A peek at the extended shows, 77 Tuesday, 76 Wednesday, and 77 on Thursday. Currently 58. I'm staff meteorologist Laura Lockwood.
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3: Here's your X-1071 Tri-State Forecast. 54 overnight under clear skies. Mainly cleared Saturday, high of 76. Saturday night, lows dip down to about 55. Highs around 69 Sunday, with a chance of rain showers, 69 Monday. A peek at the extended shows, 77 Tuesday, 76 Wednesday, and 77 on Thursday. Currently, it's 57 degrees. I'm staff meteorologist Laura Lockwood.
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4: Here's your X 107.1 Tri-State Forecast. Mainly clear skies today with daytime highs approaching 76. Partly cloudy skies tonight will dip down to about 55. Cloudy skies expected tomorrow. Chance of rain showers. Daytime highs approaching 69. Partly cloudy skies and dry. Monday and Tuesday, mid-70s. Monday, upper 70s by Tuesday. Right now, 56. I'm staff meteorologist Laura Lockwood.
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7: Here's your X107.1 Tri-State forecast. Highs around 76 today under mainly sunny skies. Lows level off around 55 tonight, partly cloudy. Chance of rain showers tomorrow, daytime highs approaching 69, overcast. A blend of clouds and sun and dry Monday and Tuesday, mid-70s, Monday, upper 70s by Tuesday. Right now, 55. I'm staff meteorologist Jennifer Vujitsky.
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0: Monday morning, what was pulled out of a trunk on Makeup or Breakup?
1: Yeah, a little weird situation going on. Do not miss it. 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

0: X1071.
1: It's Joey and Lauren. I don't know a single soul. I do not know a single soul that doesn't like discounts. Like, there may be people that don't do everything for a discount or, you know, bring in coupons or things. But, like, if you have a chance to save money, I think 99.99% of people sign up for that.
0: Oh, 100%.
1: Maybe bougie people are like, I like full price.
0: Yeah, I was going to say, there are some people out there that I think they don't want to jump through hoops to get the deal.
1: Yeah.
0: If the deal is easy, it's like, oh, yeah, let me do that. That one's on sale. But I know plenty of people that are like, oh, I don't want to bring in a coupon. And I'm like, seriously? I will bring in any coupon, clipping, anything.
1: I'm not a big coupon guy.
0: QR code, anything to get a discount. Absolutely.
1: You know what the worst feeling is? When you're in a drive-thru and you got a coupon and then you say you have a coupon and they're like, you do? And then like they're not aware of what's going on. And so they're like, what does the coupon say? You're like,
0: then you feel awkward. You're like, no, I
1: two fish sandwiches for $6. And they're like, but now a lot of coupons, even if they're paper coupons, they have a code at the bottom and they'll just be like, just give me the code. And you're like, ZWD48. And I'm like, okay, thank you.
0: You got 30 cents off, sir.
1: Yeah, I know. Because I'll wait. They'll show the screen, and I'm like, until I see that discount, I'm not pulling forward to the window. Well, this is quite the hoops to jump through. But apparently a growing trend is things are very expensive, right? And everyone's looking to save money. A growing trend because there's so many student discounts for little things. I mean, there's student discounts for movie tickets and things like that. But there's like streaming services that offer student discounts. I mean, there's some big discounts. People are finding small community colleges, finding one course, enrolling in that course, getting a student ID, getting a student email, and their student email they're using for student discounts.
0: That is so much effort.
1: You just enroll in one online course.
0: And then you have to pay for that course. So
1: that's a good point. Where's
0: the lie? Like, okay, so you pay for this course, which I guess I'm so out of touch. I don't really know what the average cost of one community college course is, but you're going to go through all of that just to get your $2 off a movie ticket.
1: All you need is a student email. So whatever you need to do to get a student email, and people are now taking advantage. Because, like, I mean, there's things like DoorDash does things for students. There's so many streaming that does things for students. You know, you can get free, like, software sometimes for your computer if you're a student.
0: So you just need a student email? So couldn't someone just generate a fake student email?
1: I thought about
0: that. Like, not encouraging that, but
1: the other thing I thought about was, like, I still remember my student email. Like, I remember my university email.
0: Wonder if it would work.
1: Like,
0: if it would be valid enough to get some sort of a discount. And then they see you. They're like, sir, you're old. You are not a student. Or maybe you are going back to school. Maybe you're just not a young student.
1: But I guess anybody like tickets, can go. I mean, have you seen, like, student tickets for things? Sometimes you're saving a good amount of money.
0: That's crazy.
1: A lot of people run away from the senior discount. They hate that. They're like, I don't want the senior discount, you know, because they feel like, oh, this means I'm getting older. But a lot of people are willing to get the student discount.
0: I know a lot of people that get really excited when they finally can get the senior discount.
1: They're
0: like, yes, I get the senior discount.
1: Oh, I'm already looking forward to it. But yeah, my parents, they've been living that life for a while and they love it.
0: I lived an interesting childhood and teenagehood because my parents, bless their heart, they always lied about my age no matter what we were doing. I mean, I'm not joking. Go to the zoo. Oh, she's 9. She's under 10. The prices are better. You know, you do that. Or going to a buffet. Oh, she's under 12. And I would be like 17. Like,
1: you just kept
0: always
1: having
0: lying
1: to be a little
0: about
1: kid.
0: My age. So I got to say, it's in my roots. It's in my roots to lie about age. Now, I don't currently lie about my age, but I will say I'm not above it. What I am above is don't be lying about, like, military discounts, you
1: yeah,
0: jerks.
1: Oh, absolutely.
0: Oh, that is terrible.
1: But I do love that you just said it's in my roots to lie. Like, what a great family tradition.
0: I got a bunch of freaking liars on my family tree.
1: Joey and Lauren.
0: On X1071.
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10: Here's your X1071 Tri-State forecast. Highs around 76 today under mainly sunny skies. Lows level off around 55 tonight, partly cloudy. Chance of rain showers tomorrow. Daytime highs approaching 69, overcast. A blend of clouds and sun and dry Monday and Tuesday, mid-70s. Monday, upper 70s by Tuesday. Right now, 55. I'm staff meteorologist Jennifer Vujitsky.

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1: It's Joey and Lauren, and we're playing 5 Segable with Casey. What's going on, Casey? How we doing?
2: We're doing good. Driving to work.
1: Oh, I love it. Do you love what you do for work?
2: I do. I love it.
1: Okay, good. Because I was going to say, we can call a boss or whoever and just say that you've had a family emergency and you need to now go to work today.
0: What do you do for work?
2: I work at Recovery as a case manager.
0: Awesome. We love you guys. That's great.
1: You're awesome. That is amazing. Well, Casey, thanks for all you do, for sure. All right, here we go. We're going to play 5 Second Rule, Casey. 5 seconds to name 3 things in random categories. Who do you want to start?
2: I will start.
1: Oh, I like it, Casey.
0: The confidence.
1: All right. We'll go Casey, me, then Lauren. Here we go.
0: All righty, Casey. You've got 5 seconds to name 3 brands of diapers.
2: Huggies, Pampers, and Love.
1: There it is.
0: Those are the top 3, I think, that I would have thrown out myself as well.
1: Absolutely. There's probably some random brand I've never heard of. That's like,
0: Honest?
1: Hey, we still...
0: For the Honest or the... Oh, my gosh, what's the other... I don't
1: Honest?
0: Even know.
1: Honest? That's the name?
0: I think so. Okay. The Honest brand?
2: Something like that.
0: Yeah, see, she knows.
1: Okay, you could have done.
0: Get it.
1: You could have done 5 diaper brands, Casey. Okay, to me now.
0: Joey, name 3 types of planes.
1: The airplanes? Propeller ones? What the is that kind
0: you
1: of a
0: could
1: question?
0: You could do a model airplane. You could have done a paper airplane. You could have done a Boeing 737, a Cessna.
1: You ever meet people that know the plane? Oh, I'm flying. Oh, what's this? Oh, this is a 747.
0: An Airbus.
1: Super G. Nice. Like, why does it matter? Does it have a seatbelt? That's all I want. All right, let's go to Lauren. Okay. Lauren, name 3 ranks of male English royalty.
0: Prince, King, Duke, I think that's all I know.
1: Got him, okay. I didn't think I would get that, but maybe you've been watching Bridgerton. I don't know. Okay, let's go to Casey.
0: All right, Casey, name 3 cartoons.
2: Bugs Bunny, SpongeBob, and Tom and Jerry.
0: I'm giving it to her. Tom and Jerry.
1: Tom and Jerry at the buzzer.
0: Classic.
1: There. Yeah, nice classic one.
0: Classic. That's good.
1: Okay, me?
0: Yep. Joey, name 3 Winter Olympic events.
1: The luge, the bobsled, figure skating, the ski and the shoot one.
0: Curling!
1: The best one! I should have given curling some love. I love curling.
0: Good job, though.
1: All right, Lauren, name 3 things people should do less often.
0: Complain. Smoke.
1: And then complain about smoke.
0: I don't know.
1: Lauren's like, I'm not going to tell you how to live your life. All right, here we go. I've got 1 point. Casey with 2. Lauren with 1 to the final round.
0: Okay.
1: Casey.
0: Casey, you got 5 seconds to name 3 comedy movies.
2: Wedding Crashers, My Best Friend's Wedding.
1: Oh, close. I like
0: both
1: how you
0: wedding
1: went,
0: movies.
1: You both, we both went wedding movies. Are you married? Getting married? Want to be married?
0: I wedding mean, on the brain.
1: Yeah, you must have it on the brain. All right, let's go to me.
0: Joey, name 3 pizza chains.
1: Domino's, Pizza Hut, Little Caesars, Papa John's. you want me to keep going?
0: Good job.
1: I'm eating it once a week. I know my pizza. All right, here we go. Lauren, name 3 things you might find in the family room.
0: In ours, toys, and more toys and crap.
1: Toys and crap. I mean, I'm not going to give you toys and more toys. That's interesting. Let me ask you, Casey, the den, the living room, and the family room, are those same rooms or different rooms?
2: Different rooms.
1: That's what I think, too. Is
0: yeah,
1: the
0: but not
1: den,
0: a lot of houses have all that anymore, like back in the day.
1: Is the den and the living room the same place? Would you consider that same?
0: I always thought a den was like an office. Like, the den was where dads go. Like, I thought that's what the den was.
1: You know what? The den was where my grandpa was like, he was in the den. I was like, is he a bear?
0: Who
1: like,
0: has a den now, though? I don't even know anybody that has one.
1: Bring back the dens. All right, Casey, we're going to hook you up, all right?
2: Perfect. Thank you, guys.
1: All right, yes, stay on the line. We're going to get your information. It's Joey and Lauren. Joey.

0: 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It's Joey and Lauren, and we are waking up with you every single morning.
1: Every morning.
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1: It's Joey and Lauren. It is that awkward moment. You call and tell us awkward stories. Molly, getting awkward at a restaurant, trying to be a big baller and then realizing, oh no.
0: Oops.
1: So Molly, thanks for joining us on that awkward moment. This is a moment where you're like, I can finally do this, and then it backfires. What happened at the restaurant?
2: Yeah, so my grandma had given me a gift card to this really nice restaurant in our area, and I was super excited. I invited this girlfriend of mine, and I was looking forward to it because I was going to, you know, taking us to a nice place, and I was going to be like, ha, my treat. Mm-hmm. And it's a big deal for me because she and I, we're in very different tax brackets, let's say.
1: Okay.
2: She's definitely in a higher one, so I was like, yes, I can treat them.
1: You can do this. Yeah, I love it.
2: So, yeah. So anyway, we go. It's lovely. You know, we're getting all this food we would normally never order. It was super delicious. The bill comes, and of course, I take out my gift card. Mm-hmm. I give them the gift card, and the waiter informs me there is nothing on the gift card. I'm freaking out. I have to tell my friend, which is super embarrassing because here I was trying to like treat her because I can never treat her. And I had to tell her. I was like, I'm so sorry. This totally tracks for my grandma. Like, I'm sure she thought she put money on it.
1: Yeah.
0: Oh, grandma.
2: She just didn't. Poor thing. But anyway, I was so embarrassed. My friend was a good friend and spotted me.
0: I'm sure she was terrible. Like, no big deal.
2: We had like lobster. It was.
1: You know what, though?
2: I was just super embarrassed.
1: Your grandma did.
0: Call grandma,
1: I mean,
0: you know
1: how grandmas are. They're like, I put $2 on there. Something something for a rainy day. You know what's funny?
2: I put it all in one place.
0: I've had that before where you've seen someone, you get a gift card to like a really nice place. And the amount is like not even enough to cover like one meal.
1: Yeah, you're like, cool, I can get croutons. Thanks. Yeah, you know, it is one of those things.
2: Even if it was just more than zero, that would be helpful.
0: Yeah, exactly.
2: I was shocked.
1: Let's be honest, Molly. Yeah. Your grandma's kind of genius. She gets all the thought of giving you a gift card to a fancy restaurant without having to spend any money. It's a veteran move, really. I think we've all been there. I don't do well when I get a gift card to a restaurant and they don't write in the little Sharpie the amount, because then I sit there and I go, cool, is it $20? Is it $50?
0: I just had that the other day. Somebody gave me a gift card to like an apparel store, and I was looking at it, and nowhere is there an amount. And I'm like, how much is on this?
1: Yeah,
0: and
1: am then I
0: I'm
1: getting like calling socks the or number, an ensemble?
0: Yeah. I'm like putting in the code to figure out how much is on it. Yeah,
1: right. And sometimes Molly,
2: and it's too embarrassing to like ask. You want to be like, so? Yeah.
0: 100%.
2: Exactly. How much did you give me?
1: Yeah, because you're trying to act like a big baller at a nice restaurant. Sometimes super fancy restaurants, because of just the customer service, they'll cover stuff like that. I've heard of where they'll be like, okay, we'll help you out. Now, you didn't get that treatment, but you know, maybe someone does. Well, Molly, thanks so much. And now you probably have a little gift card PTSD where you're always nervous, I imagine.
2: That's right. Well, thanks for talking to me about
1: Absolutely.
2: It. Bye, guys.
1: You can text us 68719. Do you have any awkward gift card stories where maybe you thought there was an extra zero, or there was an extra zero and you only spent $10?
0: Yeah.
1: And they're like, oh, no, you can't keep the rest. Sorry.
0: You could add a shopping spree. Well, it's such a letdown, too, when it's empty and you're like, you're excited about the one thing you're about to buy. Yeah.
1: So text us. We'll get to your answers coming up. It's Joey and Lauren.
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13: Here's your X1071 Tri-State forecast. Highs around 76 today under mainly sunny skies. Lows level off around 55 tonight, partly cloudy. Chance of rain showers tomorrow. Daytime highs approaching 69, overcast. A blend of clouds and sun and dry, Monday and Tuesday, mid-70s, Monday, upper 70s, by Tuesday. Right now, it's 56 degrees. I'm staff meteorologist Jennifer Vujitsky.
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1: It's Joey and Lauren. You notice something about me today? You notice anything about
0: me
1: today?
0: You're looking fine. Okay, no, I don't know. What is it?
1: You don't need to
0: Well,
1: do
0: hang on. You're wearing your hat looks like it matches your shirt very well.
1: It does.
0: Like you look coordinated, yeah, I guess is the right thing to say.
1: Thank you. Yeah, it's a gray hat, a little bit of this like black gray polo situation going on. But I want you to pay attention to my torso because I think I have reached a new chapter.
0: Your torso? Have you lost weight? Let me see.
1: No. Not really. I don't know. I honestly don't know. Dude, I swear to you, I think I've weighed the same for like 10 years or something. It's weird. My dad, you know, my dad has weighed the same, like to the ounce, for literally like 10 years. Like my dad stays the same way. I think so.
0: You hit that threshold and it stays.
1: No, I think I came to a realization.
0: Okay.
1: I think at my age and my personality and kind of my physique and my style and just the kind of person I am, I think I now officially need to be a golf polo guy. I think.
0: What does that have to do with your physique? What do you mean? What's a golf polo guy's physique?
1: I think I need to retire t-shirts. I think I'm too old,
0: retire
1: and I think I need
0: t-shirts.
1: Lauren,
0: too old?
1: Lauren, no, seriously, just listen to it for a second. I really think at my age, and you know, I'm not some big ripped guy. I really think that I just need to be someone that wears golf polos. I think it's just it's I'm getting older. I'm trying to be a little more professional. I just think I need to wear polos.
0: Who are you professional for?
1: I just think it's time.
0: On the radio, you prank people.
1: Like, I don't think I need to be wearing shirts with Bart Simpson on it anymore. Or like cool shirts that say like, oh yeah, whatever. I don't know. I just think now I need to be wearing polos. I think I'm now.
0: It looks nice. I'm not knocking it. I do like that. Whatever the material is.
1: It's called peak.
0: I like that it's not
1: PK. I think it's called PK.
0: What, the material is?
1: Yeah, it's not. It's like, it's still stretchable, but it's more of a cotton blend. So it's
0: yeah,
1: not,
0: instead
1: it looks
0: of that,
1: a little classier.
0: Like, thinner, kind of yeah. silkier looking. Yeah, I like it. It looks nice. But I do have to say, men and women of all ages can wear t-shirts.
1: I'm not saying they can.
0: You take
1: I'm not
0: that
1: saying
0: from
1: they
0: me.
1: Can.
0: You're taking it from my cold, dead hands. I will be wearing t-shirts till I'm 85.
1: But we all know that there is a level of dads out there that they wear a golf polo, and that's what they do. I know people in my life that they just wear golf polos. They don't rock t-shirts except on the weekends. And what I'm saying is I think a Monday through Friday, I think I'm going to wear golf polos now. We'll class it up a little bit.
0: Okay. Whenever makes you happy.
1: So you clearly think this is weird.
0: No, I actually think you look great, but what I'm saying is, it's weird to say you're too old for t-shirts or something.
1: What
0: That's
1: I'm saying is, I
0: think
1: just, it, you know, what the golf polo does is I could go to dinner, I could go out, I could meet someone in a Zoom meeting, I could just hang out, I could play some golf, and it all encompasses it. And I just think at my age, I can't be rocking. For instance, our boss, he wears a collared shirt every day.
0: Because he's the boss.
1: Okay.
0: He's, like, he runs the company.
1: I understand that.
0: You don't.
1: Okay, well, maybe you dress. What did they say? Dress for the job you want.
0: Do you want his
1: no,
0: job?
1: No, I do not
0: want
1: to be.
0: Are you wanting his job?
1: No. I do not. Yeah, no.
0: Bottom line, you look great. Second line, lower than that line, is you can still wear t-shirts. So just whatever floats your boat.
1: I might have gone a little crazy and I might have bought 4 polos online because
0: oh
1: I really like the same ones but just different colorways. So
0: okay, you're committed. Full send.
1: Maybe people will be like, oh, do you run a business? Be like, no, I just wear polos. So
0: yeah, I guess. Lots of businesses. I'm merging the companies, actually.
1: Joey and Lauren.
0: On X1071, Extreme Hit Music.
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8: Here's your X-1071 Tri-State forecast. Highs around 76 today under mainly sunny skies. Lows level off around 55 tonight, partly cloudy. Chance of rain showers tomorrow, daytime highs approaching 69, overcast. A blend of clouds and sun and dry Monday and Tuesday, mid-70s, Monday, upper 70s by Tuesday. Right now, it's 56 degrees. I'm staff meteorologist Jennifer Wojcicki.

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1: It's Joey and Lauren, and let's do a little karaoke where you're going to sing with us. We got Jamie with us today. What's going on, Jamie?
2: Hey, y'all. Doing good. Here we go.
1: You are going against me today. I think that's good news, right? Would you say, Lauren, maybe?
0: I think so. I mean, I think you got this in the bag, girl. Joey's not a great singer.
2: I've got a good voice. Wait.
0: Oh, okay.
1: Okay.
0: She says, you wait. I've got a good voice.
1: Okay, Lauren, you want to explain the game?
0: Yeah, so I will be playing a clip of a song, and as soon as that ends, you pick up where it left off and you sing the lyrics, and you're going up against Joey. Do you want to start, Jamie, or do you want Joey to start?
2: I want to start.
1: All right, okay, Jamie.
0: She's confident.
1: I like it.
0: All right, here we go. It's a little bit of a throwback. It's Matchbox 20, Unwell.
2: I don't know why. I'm not crazy. I'm just a little unwell. I know right now you don't care.
1: I'm just a little unwell. I know. There you go. Right now you don't care. She said,
0: I got this, and she got this.
1: I love the confidence from Jamie. All right, I'm on the hot seat.
0: Yours is also a little bit of a throwback, Joey. Big Girls Don't Cry by Fergie.
1: Oh, absolutely.

0: I've got some straightening now to do, cause I'm gonna miss you like a child misses that blanket, but I gotta keep my move on and
1: with my life
0: on. It's hard to be a big girl now, cause big girls don't cry.
2: Let's see what she's saying.
0: Cause I'm gonna miss you like a child misses that blanket, but I gotta get a move on with my life.
2: That's such a weird lyric.
3: It is. Fergie's kind of a weird girl, though. All right, we go round two. Jamie's got a point. I've got a point.
1: All righty, Jamie. Taylor Swift and Opalite.
4: What? My life.
3: Yeah!
1: That's all I gave you, girl.
3: Very impressive. So at least a
1: tie.
3: I mean, at least, well, no, it could be a tie. You're guaranteed at least a tie. Here we go.
1: That's true, but Joey's got to get this one, and it is Ray. Where's my husband?
3: Ooh.
5: Is he far away? Is he okay? This man is testing me. Help me, Lord. I need you to tell me.
3: I need you to tell me. I need a husband. I need a man to hold my hand. I need a husband.
1: But the husband,
4: husband.
1: She knows. Jamie's like, loser.
3: By the way, Jamie, that's what Lauren says when I go to the golf course. Baby, where the hell is my
1: no,
3: husband?
1: No, I say that when you're in the bathroom. I'm like, where did he go?
3: Yeah,
1: where the hell is Joey?
3: When I'm in the bathroom for 45 minutes. Baby, where the hell is my husband? All right, well, guess what? We're going to hook you up, Jamie, all right? Way to go.
4: Woo!
3: Get it done.
1: Get it, girl.
3: Stay on the line. We're going to get your information. It's Joey and Lauren.

0: X1071.
1: It's Joey and Lauren, and it is makeup or breakup. So Laura says that he's gone on with Colin a couple of times, frustrated because she feels like I've put some time, I've put some effort into this. Now he's ghosting her.
2: Yeah, our conversation with her, pretty short and sweet. She's just like, I'm kind of annoyed. I want some closure. I feel like everything ended positively. She's like, we even said, like, can't wait to see each other again soon. And there's been nothing. So, I mean, I get where she's coming from. She's like, I want some answers.
1: Yeah. So we've got Colin's number. Let's talk to Colin.
3: Hello.
1: Hello. Is this Colin?
3: Hi. Yeah. This is Colin.
1: Hey, Colin. Hey, this is Joey and Lauren in the morning radio show. How are you?
3: No way.
1: Yeah. Yeah.
2: Hey, Colin.
1: Yeah.
2: How are you?
3: Hey, guys. Hey.
1: Hey. Cool. Hey, we're reaching out to you because Laura wanted us to call you. She says, I went out with Colin a couple of times and now he doesn't text me anymore. Did she do something wrong?
3: That's true. No, that's true. We did go out a couple times. Yeah.
1: Yeah.
2: Well, when we talked to her, she was like, I really like Colin, but now I feel like he doesn't really like me or he's not responding to me. And so she kind of wants some closure. If she's picking up on the vibe that you don't want to see her again, we don't know for sure. That's why we're calling to maybe get some info for her. If you have a few minutes to share with us.
3: Yeah. Info for her. It's just like, this happens all the time. Like, you just get into a situation where someone starts using their phone and then every time, like, incrementally use it more on the date. And finally you realize, like, this person just wants to be on their phone more than want to be in the room. So that's cool.
2: Okay.
1: Okay.
2: So she's on her phone a lot. Like, texting. Was she taking phone calls a lot? Like,
3: she was, like, texting and checking on her. Like, it was her dog. She was, like, dealing with her dog.
1: Okay.
3: And she was like, my dog. It's the last time, this is what got me, guys. Like, the last time we're sitting there, we probably hadn't spoken to each other, like, across the table for 8 minutes or something. And then she finally just was like, my dog is really in some sort of distress, like emotional distress. And I have to go deal with my dog. And this is, like, my top priority. And my dog looks lonely. And I'm out to go check on my dog. It was just like, okay.
1: My dog looks. So she's got like an app or something, like a camera, like a Ring camera.
3: Yeah. Oh yeah. No.
1: That's what I was.
2: Dog calling.
3: So 24/7.
1: Yeah. So Lauren's mom does this. She's got a dog, and she'll sit there and be like, "Oh look, he's moved to the living room. Oh look, he looks like he wants to go outside, on her phone."
2: Yeah, I've seen people do. I mean, plenty of people have the cameras inside for their dogs. So wait a minute. So she said, "I have to go because." Was something wrong with her dog? Was her dog, like, tangled in something? Or you said in distress.
3: Tangled up in her brain. I mean, no. It was like my dog looks sad, and I got to go deal with my sad dog.
1: She leaves the date because her dog looks sad.
3: Looks sad.
2: Not like my dog threw up.
1: Boy, if I was you, I would have thought that was an excuse, and she didn't like you. But she likes you.
3: That's what I thought.
1: But likes you. But you're like, you're not going to have someone leave because their dog looks. Yeah, my dog looks sad is interesting.
2: Well, hang on a second. Are you saying, Colin, that you don't believe her and that was a ruse to get out of the date?
3: No. I mean, it could split both ways. Either way, it's bad, you know?
1: Okay. Well, Laura is with us on the other line, so we can at least get some closure or at least get a clear answer. So, Laura, you left because your dog looks sad or like, right?
4: Yeah. I mean, I told you this, that like my dog is my top priority and that he's my best friend. And I told you I wasn't going to be, you know, I have a certain amount of time that I leave him at home, and that time was coming to an end. And I was trying to show you, like, you know, I wasn't trying to be rude. I was telling you exactly what was happening. He looks sad. He looks lonely. I'm his only source for the outside world. Like, I don't see how that's weird or I'm sorry if you got the wrong impression.
3: You don't see how it's weird.
4: No, I've known him a lot longer than I've known you, so I am going to prioritize him.
1: I mean,
4: him.
1: I will say,
3: I
1: like,
3: got you. You don't see how they're like, I don't know. There are several workarounds that you could, you know, have offered.
1: You need to get the one that shoots out treats. I've seen that.
2: That's what you need
1: to get. There's cameras that shoot out treats. Maybe you could have done that. It sounds like the argument is Colin says a sad dog should not be an excuse to leave a date early. Laura's saying, guess who's been in my life longer than you, Colin? My dog. So if my dog looks anything, I'll leave.
3: Yeah, I got it. I'm clear. Yeah. This is why I didn't return.
1: Yeah, I got it. Wow. Yeah, I got it. All right.
2: I mean, I know there's a lot of people right now listening going, yeah, if my dog is in need, I'm going to go home. Although I thought it was like, oh, my dog threw up or something's happening at the house. I got to go take care of it. But I mean, if you pass that threshold, you pass that threshold.
1: We're gonna, Laura, we're going to send some bagging strips to your house, okay? So your dog can at least get a nice treat from our show, okay?
4: Okay. I don't even know why I called. If I would have known that you were like anti-dog, then I would have never even reached out.
3: I'm not anti-dog. I'm not anti-dog.
4: Sounds like you are.
3: So, like, what happened to, oh, hey, you know what? Like, let's go to a local place, a bar or something, and I can go
1: bring
3: home and check on my dog. And if it's fine, I'll come back. And if it's not, then I'll text you and we can reschedule. I mean, there's so many ways to do it. It's just,
4: I literally was explaining to you, okay, this date has been nice. It's time for me to go walk my dog. Like, why is that? That's so insane that you're already jealous of my dog. We're good.
1: No, jealous. Okay. There we go. All right. We're going to say goodbye to Colin and Laura there. I think
2: something tells me they wouldn't last anyway because.
1: Yeah, there was some animosity.
2: There's some
1: there.
2: Friction.
1: But, like, again, dog lovers will say, yeah, if there was. When he said distress, I'm thinking something happened.
2: That's what I thought. That's why I said tangled up or. Puked or something like that, but
1: yeah. We should send some bacon strips. I've eaten one of those, by the way. Long story. Eighth grade.
2: Ew.
1: Had a bacon strip. They're not what you think. They're not that good. It's Joey and Lauren. Hey, what's up? It's Joey and Lauren, and we are waking up with you every single morning on X107.1.
2: Hopefully you're ready to laugh, and hopefully you're ready to have a lot of fun. We go really well with a morning cup of coffee. We're Joey and Lauren, and we are right here every weekday morning on X107.1 Extreme Hit Music.
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9: Here's your X-1071 Tri-State Forecast. Highs level off around 76. Today, under mainly clear skies. Lows dip down to about 55. Tonight, partly cloudy skies. Cloudy skies expected. Tomorrow, chance of rain shower.

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2: It's Joey and Lauren. I don't know a single soul. I do not know a single soul that doesn't like discounts. Like, there may be people that don't do everything for a discount or, you know, bring in coupons or things. But, like, if you have a chance to save money, I think 99.99% of people sign up for that.
1: Oh, 100%.
3: Maybe some bougie people are like, I like full price.
1: Yeah, I was going to say, there are some people out there that I think they don't want to jump through hoops to get the deal.
2: Yeah.
1: If the deal is easy, it's like, oh, yeah, let me do that. That one's on sale. But I know plenty of people that are like, oh, I don't want to bring in a coupon. And I'm like, seriously? I will bring in any coupon, clipping, anything.
2: I'm not a big coupon guy.
1: QR code, anything to get a discount. Absolutely.
2: You know what the worst feeling is? When you're in a drive-thru and you got a coupon and then you say you have a coupon and they're like, you do? And then like they're not aware of what's going on. And so they're like, what does the coupon say? You're like,
1: then you feel awkward. You're like, no, I
2: two fish sandwiches for $6. And they're like, but now a lot of coupons, even if they're paper coupons, they have a code at the bottom and they'll just be like, just give me the code. And you're like, ZWD48. And they're like, okay, thank you.
1: Because otherwise, you got like, 30 cents off, sir.
2: Yeah, I know. Because I'll wait. They'll show the screen and I'm like, until I see that discount, I'm not pulling forward to the window. Well, this is quite the hoops to jump through, but apparently a growing trend is things are very expensive, right? And everyone's looking to save money. A growing trend because there's so many student discounts for little things. I mean, there's student discounts for movie tickets and things like that, but there's like streaming services that offer student discounts. I mean, there's some big discounts. People are finding small community colleges, finding one course, enrolling in that course, getting a student ID, getting a student email, and their student email they're using for student discounts.
1: That is so much effort.
2: You just enroll in one online course.
1: And then you have to pay for that course. So
2: that's a good point. Where's
1: the lie? Like, okay, so you pay for this course, which I guess I'm so out of touch. I don't really know what the average cost of one community college course is. But you're going to go through all of that just to get your $2 off a movie ticket.
2: All you need is a student email. So whatever you need to do to get a student email. And people are now taking advantage. Just like, I mean, there's things like DoorDash does things for students. There's so many streaming that does things for students. You know, you can get free like software sometimes for your computer if you're a student.
1: So you just need a student email. So couldn't someone just generate a fake student email?
2: I thought about
1: that. Like not encouraging that, but
2: the other thing I thought about was like, I still remember my student email. Like, I remember my university email.
1: Wonder if it would work.
2: Like,
1: if it would be valid enough to get some sort of a discount. And then they see you. They're like, sir, you're old. You are not a student. Or maybe you are going back to school. Maybe you're just not a young student.
2: But I guess anybody like tickets, can go. I mean, have you seen, like, student tickets for things? Sometimes you're saving a good amount of money.
1: That's crazy.
2: A lot of people run away from the senior discount. They hate that. They're like, I don't want the senior discount, you know, because they feel like, oh, this means I'm getting older. But a lot of people are willing to get the student discount.
1: I know a lot of people that get really excited when they finally can get the senior discount.
2: They're like,
1: yes, I get the senior discount.
2: Oh, I'm already looking forward to it. But yeah, my parents, they've been living that life for a while and they love it.
1: I lived an interesting childhood and teenagehood because my parents, bless their heart, they always lied about my age no matter what we were doing. I mean, I'm not joking. Go to the zoo. Oh, she's 9. She's under 10. The prices are bad. You know, you do that. Or going to a buffet. Oh, she's under 12. And I would be like 17. Like,
2: you just kept
1: always
2: having
1: lying
2: to be a
1: about
2: kid.
1: My age. So I got to say, it's in my roots. It's in my roots to lie about age. Now, I don't currently lie about my age, but I will say I'm not above it. What I am above is don't be lying about like military discounts, you
2: jerks.
1: Yeah,
2: oh, absolutely.
1: Oh, that is terrible.
2: But I do love that you just said it's in my roots to lie. Like, what a great family tradition.
1: I got a bunch of freaking liars on my family tree.
2: Joey and Lauren.
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10: Here's your X-1071 Tri-State forecast. Highs level off around 76. Today, under mainly clear skies. Lows dip down to about 55. Tonight, partly cloudy skies. Cloudy skies expected. Tomorrow, chance of rain showers. Highs level off around 70. Mainly clear skies. Monday, with a high of 76. 77 Tuesday. Currently, 59. I'm staff meteorologist Jennifer Vujitsky.
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0: Monday morning, what was pulled out of a trunk on Makeup or Breakup?
1: Yeah, a little weird situation going on. Do not miss it. Monday morning at 7:30. I can't.

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0: X1071.
1: It's Joey and Lauren, and we're playing 5 Second Rule with Casey. What's going on, Casey? How we doing?
2: We're doing good. Driving to work.
1: Oh, I love it. Do you love what you do for work?
2: I do. I love it.
1: Okay, good. Because I was going to say, we can call a boss or whoever and just say that you've had a family emergency and you need to now go to work today.
0: What do you do for work?
2: I work at Recovery as a case manager.
0: Awesome. We love you guys. That's great.
1: You're awesome. That is amazing. Well, Casey,
0: thanks
1: for all you do, for sure. All right, here we go. We're going to play 5 Second Rule, Casey. 5 seconds to name 3 things in random categories. Who do you want to start?
2: I will start.
1: Oh, I like it, Casey.
0: That confidence.
1: All right. We'll go Casey, me, then Lauren. Here we go.
0: All righty, Casey. You've got 5 seconds to name 3 brands of diapers.
2: Huggies, Pampers, and Love.
1: There it is.
0: Those are the top 3, I think, that I would have thrown out myself as well.
1: Absolutely. There's probably some random brand I've never heard of. That's like,
0: Honest?
1: Hey, we still...
0: For the Honest or the... Oh, my gosh, what's the other... I don't
1: Honest?
0: Even know.
1: Honest? That's the name?
0: I think so. Okay. The Honest brand?
2: Something like that.
0: Yeah, see, she knows.
1: Okay, you could have done.
0: Get it.
1: You could have done 5 diaper brands, Casey. Okay, to me now.
0: Joey, name 3 types of planes.
1: The airplanes, propeller ones. What the is that kind
0: you
1: of a question?
0: You could do a model airplane. You could have done a paper airplane. You could have done a Boeing 737, a Cessna.
1: You ever meet people that know the plane? Oh, I'm flying. Oh, what's this? Oh, this is a 747.
0: An Airbus.
1: Super G. Nice. Like, why does it matter? Does it have a seatbelt? That's all I want. All right, let's go to Lauren. Okay. Lauren, name 3 ranks of male English royalty.
0: Prince, King, Duke, I think that's all I know.
1: You got him, okay. I didn't think I would get that, but maybe you've been watching Bridgerton. I don't know. Okay, let's go to Casey.
0: All right, Casey, name 3 cartoons.
2: Bugs Bunny, SpongeBob, and Tom and Jerry.
0: I'm giving it to her. Tom and Jerry.
1: Tom and Jerry at the buzzer.
0: Classic.
1: There. Yeah, nice classic one.
0: Classic. That's good.
1: Okay, me?
0: Yep. Joey, name 3 winter Olympic events.
1: The luge, the bobsled, figure skating, the ski and the shoot one.
0: Curling!
1: The best one! I should have given curling some love. I love curling.
0: Good job, though.
1: All right, Lauren, name 3 things people should do less often.
0: Complain. Smoke.
1: And then complain about smoke.
0: I don't know.
1: Lauren's like, I'm not going to tell you how to live your life. All right, here we go. I've got 1 point, Casey with 2, Lauren with 1 to the final round.
0: Okay.
1: Casey.
0: Casey, you got 5 seconds to name 3 comedy movies.
2: Wedding Crashers, My Best Friend's Wedding.
1: Oh, close. I like
0: both
1: how you
0: wedding
1: went,
0: movies.
1: Both went wedding movies. Are you married? Getting married? Want to be married?
0: Wedding on the brain.
1: Yeah, you must have it on the brain. All right, let's go to me.
0: Joey, name 3 pizza chains.
1: Domino's, Pizza Hut, Little Caesars, Papa John's. You want me to keep going?
0: Good job.
1: I'm eating it once a week. I know my pizza. All right, here we go. Lauren, name 3 things you might find in the family room.
0: In ours, toys, and more toys and crap.
1: Toys and crap. I mean, I'm not going to give you toys and more toys. That's interesting. Let me ask you, Casey, the den, the living room, and the family room, are those same rooms or different rooms?
2: Different rooms.
1: That's what I think, too. Is
0: yeah,
1: the
0: but not
1: den,
0: a lot of houses have all that anymore, like back in the day.
1: Is the den and the living room the same place? Would you consider that same?
0: I always thought a den was like an office. Like, the den was where dads go. Like, I thought that's what the den was.
1: You know what? The den was where my grandpa was like, he was in the den. I was like, is he a bear?
0: Who
1: like,
0: has a den now, though? I don't even know anybody that has one.
1: Bring back the dens. All right, Casey, we're going to hook you up, all right?
2: Perfect. Thank
1: all
2: you,
1: right.
2: guys.
1: Yeah, stay on the line. We're going to get your information. It's Joey and Lauren.
3: Joey and Lauren in the morning.

0: X1071.
1: It's Joey and Lauren. It is that awkward moment. You call and tell us awkward stories. Molly, getting awkward at a restaurant. Trying to be a big baller and then realizing, oh no.
0: Oops.
1: So Molly, thanks for joining us on that awkward moment. This is a moment where you're like, I can finally do this, and then it backfires. What happened at the restaurant?
2: Yeah, so my grandma had given me a gift card to this really nice restaurant in our area.
1: Mm-hmm.
2: And I was super excited. I invited this girlfriend of mine, and I was looking forward to it because I was going to, you know, taking us to a nice place, and I was going to be like, ha, my treat. Mm-hmm. And it's a big deal for me because she and I, we're in very different tax brackets, let's say.
1: Okay.
2: She's definitely in a higher one, so I was like, yes, I can treat
1: you
2: them.
1: You can
2: today.
1: Do this. Yeah, I love
2: so,
1: it.
2: Yeah, so anyway, we go. It's lovely. You know, we're getting all this food we would normally never order. It was super delicious. The bill comes, and of course, I take out my gift card.
1: Mm-hmm.
2: I give them the gift card, and the waiter informs me there is nothing on the gift card. I'm freaking out. I have to tell my friend, which is super embarrassing because here I was trying to like treat her because I can never treat her. And I had to tell her, I was like, I'm so sorry. This totally tracks for my grandma. Like, I'm sure she thought she put money on it.
1: Yeah.
0: Oh, grandma.
2: Didn't, you know, she just didn't. Poor thing. But anyway, I was so embarrassed. My friend was a good friend and spotted me.
0: I'm sure she was like, no big deal.
2: We had like lobster. It was.
1: You know what, though?
2: I was just super embarrassed.
1: Your grandma did.
0: Call grandma,
1: I mean,
0: right now.
1: You know how grandmas are. They're like, I put $2 on there. Something something for a rainy day. You know what's funny?
2: I put it all in one place.
0: I've had that before where you've seen someone, you get a gift card to like a really nice place. And the amount is like not even enough to cover like one
1: meal. Yeah, you're like, cool, I can get croutons. Thanks. Yeah, you know, it is one of those things.
2: Even if it was just more than zero, that was helpful.
0: Yeah, exactly.
2: I was shocked.
1: Let's be honest, Molly. Yeah. Your grandma's kind of genius. She gets all the thought of giving you a gift card to a fancy restaurant without having to spend any money. It's kind of
2: It's
1: a veteran move, really. I think we've all been there. I don't do well when I get a gift card to a restaurant and they don't write in the little Sharpie the amount, because then I sit there and I go, cool, is it $20? Is it $50?
0: I had that the other day. Somebody gave me a gift card to an apparel store, and I was looking at it, and nowhere is there an amount. And I'm like, how much is on this?
1: Yeah,
0: and
1: am
0: then
1: I
0: I'm
1: getting
0: like calling
1: socks
0: the
1: or
0: number,
1: an ensemble? Yeah.
0: I'm like putting in the code to figure out how much is on it. Yeah,
1: right. And sometimes Molly,
2: I know, and it's too embarrassing to like ask. You want to be like, so?
1: Yeah.
0: 100%.
2: Exactly. How much did you give me?
1: Yeah, because you're trying to act like a big baller at a nice restaurant. Sometimes super fancy restaurants, because of just the customer service, they'll cover stuff like that. I've heard of where they'll be like, okay, we'll help you out. Now, you didn't get that treatment, but you know,
0: maybe
1: someone does. Well, Molly, thanks so much. And now you probably have a little gift card PTSD where you're just, you're always nervous,
2: just
1: I imagine.
2: That's right. Well, thanks for talking to me about
1: Absolutely.
2: It. Right, bye, guys.
1: You can text us 68719. Do you have any awkward gift card stories where maybe you thought there was an extra zero, or there was an extra zero and you only spent $10?
0: Yeah.
1: And they're like, oh, no, you can't keep the rest. Sorry. You
0: well,
1: could have a shopping
0: spree. Well, it's such a letdown, too, when it's empty and you're like, you're excited about the one thing you're about to buy. Yeah.
1: So text us. We'll get to your answers coming up. It's Joey and Lauren.
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8: Here's your X-1071 Tri-State forecast. Highs level off around 76. Today, under mainly clear skies. Lows dip down to about 55. Tonight, partly cloudy skies. Cloudy skies expected. Tomorrow, chance of rain showers. Highs level off around 70. Mainly clear skies. Monday, with a high of 76. 77 Tuesday. Right now, it's 63 degrees. I'm staff meteorologist Jennifer Vujitsky.
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1: It's Joey and Lauren. You notice something about me today? You notice anything about me today?
0: You're looking fine. Okay, no, I don't know. What is it?
1: You don't need to
0: do that. Hang on. You're wearing... your hat looks like it matches your shirt very well.
1: It does. It does.
0: Like you look coordinated, yeah, I guess is the right thing to say.
1: Thank you. Yeah, it's a gray hat, a little bit of this like black-gray polo situation going on. But I want you to pay attention to my torso because I think I have reached a new chapter.
0: Your torso? Have you lost weight? Let me see.
1: No. Not really. I don't know. I honestly don't know. Dude, I swear to you, I think I've weighed the same for like 10 years or something. It's weird. My dad, you know, my dad has weighed the same, like to the ounce, for literally like 10 years. Like my dad stays the same way. I think so.
0: You hit that threshold and it stays.
1: No, I think I came to a realization.
0: Okay.
1: I think at my age and my personality and kind of my physique and my style and just the kind of person I am, I think I now officially need to be a golf polo guy. I think,
0: what does that have to do with your physique? What do you mean? What's a golf polo guy's physique?
1: I think I need to retire t-shirts. I think I'm too old,
0: retire
1: and I think I need
0: t-shirts.
1: Lauren, no, seriously, just listen to it for a second. I really think at my age, and you know, I'm not some big ripped guy. I really think that I just need to be someone that wears golf polos. I think it's just it's I'm getting older. I'm trying to be a little more professional. I just think I need to wear polos.
0: Who are you professional for?
1: I just think it's time.
0: You're on the radio, you prank people.
1: Like, I don't think I need to be wearing shirts with Bart Simpson on it anymore. Or, like, cool shirts that say, like, oh, yeah, whatever. I don't know. I just think now I need to be wearing polos. I think I'm now.
0: It looks nice. I'm not knocking. I do like that. Whatever the material is.
1: It's called peak.
0: I like that it's not
1: PK. I think it's called PK.
0: What the material is?
1: Yeah, it's not. It's like it's still stretchable, but it's more of a cotton blend, so it's
0: yeah,
1: not. It looks
0: of that,
1: a little classier,
0: like, thinner, kind of silkier looking. Yeah, I like it. It looks nice. But I do have to say, men and women of all ages can wear t-shirts.
1: I'm not saying they can.
0: You take
1: I'm not
0: that from me.
1: Can.
0: You're taking it from my cold, dead hands. I will be wearing t-shirts till I'm 85.
1: But we all know that there is a level of dads out there that they wear a golf polo, and that's what they do. I know people in my life that they just wear golf polos. They don't rock t-shirts except on the weekends. And what I'm saying is I think a Monday through Friday, I think I'm going to wear golf polos now. We'll class it up a little bit.
0: Okay, whatever makes you happy.
1: So you clearly think this is weird.
0: No, I actually think you look great, but what I'm saying is, it's weird to say you're too old for t-shirts or something.
1: What
0: That's
1: I'm saying
0: the
1: is I think just,
0: it,
1: you know, what the golf polo does is I could go to dinner, I could go out, I could meet someone in a Zoom meeting, I could just hang out, I could play some golf, and it all encompasses it. And I just think at my age, I can't be rocking. For instance, our boss, he wears a collared shirt every day.
0: Because he's the boss.
1: Okay.
0: He's, like, he runs the company.
1: I understand that.
0: You don't.
1: Okay. Well, maybe you dress. What did they say? Dress for the job you want.
0: Do you want his
1: no,
0: job?
1: No, I do not
0: Are
1: want
0: you
1: to
0: wanting
1: be,
0: his job.
1: No. I do not. Yeah. No.
0: Bottom line, you look great. Second line, lower than that line is you can still wear t-shirts. So, just whatever floats your boat.
1: I might have gone a little crazy and I might have bought 4 polos online because
0: I really like it.
1: The same ones but just different colorways. So
0: okay, you're committed. Full send.
1: Maybe people will be like, oh, do you run a business? Be like, no, I just wear polos. So
0: yeah, I guess. Lots of businesses emerging the companies, actually.
1: Joey and Lauren.
0: On X1071.
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9: Here's your X-1071 Tri-State forecast. Highs level off around 76. Today, under mainly clear skies. Lows dip down to about 55. Tonight, partly cloudy skies. Cloudy skies expected. Tomorrow, chance of rain showers. Highs level off around 70. Mainly clear skies. Monday, with a high of 76. 77 Tuesday. Right now, it's 63 degrees. I'm staff meteorologist Jennifer Wojcicki.

0: homesick, a little homesick, a little homesick, somebody.
1: X1071.
2: It's Joey and Lauren, and let's do a little karaoke where you get to sing with us. We got Jamie with us today. What's going on, Jamie?
3: Hey, y'all. Doing good.
2: You are going against me today. I think that's good news, right? Would you say, Lauren, maybe?
1: I think so. I mean, I think you got this in the bag, girl. Joey's not a great singer.
3: I've got a good voice. Wait.
1: Oh, okay.
2: Okay.
1: She says, you wait. I've got a good voice.
2: Okay, Lauren, you want to explain the game?
1: Yeah, so I will be playing a clip of a song, and as soon as that ends, you pick up where it left off, and you sing the lyrics, and you're going up against Joey. Do you want to start, Jamie, or do you want Joey to start?
3: I want to start.
2: All right, okay, Jamie.
1: She's confident.
2: I like it.
1: All right, here we go. It's a little bit of a throwback. It's Matchbox 20, Unwell.
3: I'm not crazy, I'm just a little unwell. I know right now you don't care.
2: Yeah, yeah. I'm not crazy, I'm just a little unwell. I know.
1: There you go.
2: Right now you don't
1: She said, I got this, and she got this.
2: I love the confidence from Jamie. All right, I'm on the hot seat.
1: Yours is also a little bit of a throwback, Joey. Big Girls Don't Cry by Fergie.
2: Oh, absolutely.

0: I've got some straightening now to do, cause I'm gonna miss you like a child misses that blanket, but I gotta keep my move on and
1: my life
0: on. It's hard to be a big girl now, cause big girls don't cry.
2: Let's see what she's saying.
0: Cause I'm gonna miss you like a child misses that blanket, but I gotta get a move on.
1: That's such a weird lyric.
3: It is. Fergie's kind of a weird girl, though. All right, we go to round two. Jamie's got a point. I've got a point.
1: All righty, Jamie. Taylor Swift and Opalite.
4: That's
1: all I gave you, girl.
3: Very impressive. So at least a
1: tie.
3: I mean, at least, well, no, it could be a tie. You're guaranteed at least a tie. Here we go.
1: That's true, but Joey's got to get this one, and it is Ray, Where's My Husband?
3: Ooh.
0: I need a husband. I need a man to hold my hand. I need a husband.
1: My husband,
4: my husband.
1: She knows. Jamie's like, loser.
3: By the way, Jamie, that's what Lauren says when I go to the golf course. Baby, where the hell is my husband?
1: No, I say that when you're in the bathroom. I'm like, where did he go?
3: Yeah,
1: where the hell is Joey?
3: When I'm in the bathroom for 45 minutes. Baby, where the hell is my husband? All right, well, guess what? We're going to hook you up, Jamie, all right? Way to go.
4: Woo!
3: Get it done.
1: Get it, girl.
3: Stay on the line. We're going to get your information. It's Joey and Lauren.

0: X 107.1.
1: It's Joey and Lauren, and it is makeup or breakup. So Laura says that he's gone on with Colin a couple of times, frustrated because she feels like I've put some time and put some effort into this. Now he's ghosting her.
2: Yeah, our conversation with her, pretty short and sweet. She's just like, yeah, I'm kind of annoyed. I want some closure. I feel like everything ended positively. She's like, we even said, like, can't wait to see each other again soon. And there's been nothing. So, I mean, I get where she's coming from. She's like, I want some answers.
1: Yeah, so we've got Colin's number. Let's talk to Colin.
3: Hello,
1: is this Colin?
3: Hi, yeah, this is Colin.
1: Hey, Colin, hey, this is Joey and Lauren in the morning radio show. How are you?
3: No way.
1: Yeah,
2: hey, Wayne. Colin, how are you?
3: Hey, guys, hey.
1: Hey, cool. Cool. Hey, we're reaching out to you because Laura wanted us to call you. She says, I went out with Colin a couple of times, and now he doesn't text me anymore. Did she do something wrong?
3: That's true. No, that's true. We did go out a couple times. Yeah.
1: Yeah.
2: Well, when we talked to her, she was like, I really like Colin, but now I feel like he doesn't really like me or he's not responding to me. And so she kind of wants some closure. If she's picking up on the vibe that you don't want to see her again, I guess we don't know for sure. That's why we're calling to maybe get some info for her. If you have a few minutes to share with us.
3: Yeah. Info for her. Well, I mean, it's just like, this happens all the time. Like, you just get into a situation where someone starts using their phone, and then every time, like, incrementally use it more on the date, and finally you realize, like, this person just wants to be on their phone more than want to be in the room. So that's cool.
2: Okay.
1: Okay.
2: So she's on her phone a lot. Like, texting. Was she taking phone calls a lot? Like,
3: she was, like, texting and checking on her. Like, it was her dog. She was, like, dealing with her dog.
1: Okay.
3: And she was like, my dog. It's the last time, this is what got me, guys. Like, the last time we're sitting there, we probably hadn't spoken to each other, like, across the table for 8 minutes or something. And then she finally just was like, my dog is really in some sort of distress, like emotional distress. And I have to go deal with my dog. And this is, like, my top priority. And my dog looks lonely. And I'm out to go check on my dog. It was just like, okay.
1: My dog looks. So she's got like an app or something, like a camera, like a Ring camera.
3: Yeah. Oh, yeah. No.
1: That's what I was. Sorry.
2: Like,
1: yeah.
2: Because I was dog calling.
1: Okay.
3: So 24/7.
1: Yeah. So Lauren's mom does this. She's got a dog, and she'll sit there and be like, "Oh, look, he's moved to the living room. Oh, look, he looks like he wants to go outside, on her phone."
2: Yeah, I've seen people do. I mean, plenty of people have the cameras inside for their dogs. So wait a minute. So she said, "I have to go because." Was something wrong with her dog? Was her dog, like, tangled in something? Or you said in distress.
3: Tangled up in her brain. I mean, no. It was like my dog looks sad, and I got to go deal with my sad dog.
1: She leaves the date because her dog looks sad.
3: Looks sad.
2: Not like my dog threw up.
1: Boy, if I was you, I would have thought that was an excuse, and she didn't like you. But she likes you.
3: That's what I thought.
1: But likes you. But you're like, you're not going to have someone leave because their dog looks. Yeah, my dog looks sad is interesting.
2: Well, hang on a second. Are you saying, Colin, that you don't believe her and that was a ruse to get out of the date?
3: No. I mean, it could split both ways. Either way, it's bad, you know?
1: Okay. Well, Laura is with us on the other line, so we can at least get some closure or at least get a clear answer. So, Laura, you left because your dog looks sad or right?
4: Yeah. I mean, I told you this, that like my dog is my top priority and that he's my best friend. And I told you I wasn't going to be, I have a certain amount of time that I leave him at home, and that time was coming to an end. And I was trying to show you, like, you know, I wasn't trying to be rude. I was telling you exactly what's happening. He looks sad. He looks lonely. I'm his only source for the outside world. Like, I don't see how that's weird or I'm sorry if you got the wrong impression.
3: You don't see how it's weird.
4: No, I've known him a lot longer than I've known you, so I am going to prioritize him.
1: I mean,
4: him.
1: I will say,
3: I
1: like,
3: got true. You. You don't see how they're like, I don't know. There's in there are several workarounds that you could, have offered.
1: You need to get the one that shoots out treats. I've seen that.
2: That's what you need
1: to get. There's cameras that shoot out treats. Maybe you could have done that. It sounds like the argument is Colin says a sad dog should not be an excuse to leave a date early. Laura's saying, guess who's been in my life longer than you, Colin? My dog. So if my dog looks anything, I'll leave.
3: Yeah, I got it. I'm clear. This is why I didn't return.
1: Yeah, I got it. Wow. I got it. All right.
2: I mean, I know there's a lot of people right now listening going, if my dog is in need, I'm going to go home. Although I thought it was like, oh, my dog threw up or something's happening at the house. I got to go take care of it. But I mean, if you pass that threshold, you pass that threshold.
1: We're going to send some bagging strips to your house. OK, so your dog can at least get a nice treat from our show. OK.
4: I don't even know why I called. If I would have known that you were like anti-dog, then I would have never even reached out.
3: I'm not anti-dog. I'm not anti-dog.
4: Sounds like you are.
3: So, like, what happened to, like, let's go to a local place, a bar or something, and I can go home and check on my dog. And if it's fine, I'll come back. And if it's not, then I'll text you and we can reschedule. I mean, there's so many ways to do it. It's just.
4: I literally was explaining to you, okay, this date has been nice. It's time for me to go walk my dog. Like, why is that? That's so insane that you're already jealous of my dog. We're good.
1: No, jealous. Okay. All right. We're going to say goodbye to Colin and Laura there. I think.
2: Something tells me they wouldn't last anyway because.
1: Yeah, there was some animosity.
2: There's some
1: there.
2: Friction.
1: But, like, again, dog lovers will say, yeah, if there was. When he said distress, I'm thinking something happened.
2: That's why I thought. That's why I said tangled up or. Puked or something like that, but
1: yeah. We should send some bacon strips. I've eaten one of those, by the way. Long story. Eighth grade.
2: Ew.
1: Had a bacon strip. They're not what you think. They're not that good. It's Joey and Lauren.
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15: Here's your X-1071 Tri-State forecast. Highs level off around 76. Today, under mainly clear skies. Lows dip down to about 55. Tonight, partly cloudy skies. Cloudy skies expected. Tomorrow, chance of rain showers. Highs level off around 70. Mainly clear skies. Monday, with a high of 76. 77 Tuesday. Right now, it's 66 degrees. I'm staff meteorologist Jennifer Vujcic-Ski.
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10: Here's your X1071 Tri-State forecast. Highs level off around 76 today under mainly clear skies. Lows dip down to about 55 tonight, partly cloudy skies. Cloudy skies expected tomorrow, chance of rain showers. Highs level off around 70. Mainly clear skies Monday with a high of 76. 77 Tuesday. Right now, it's 66 degrees. I'm staff meteorologist Jennifer Vujicic.

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7: Here's your X1071 Tri-State forecast. Highs level off around 76 today under mainly clear skies. Lows dip down to about 55 tonight. Partly cloudy skies. Cloudy skies expected tomorrow. Chance of rain showers. Highs level off around 70. Mainly clear skies Monday with a high of 76. 77 Tuesday. Right now, it's 69 degrees. I'm staff meteorologist Jennifer Wojcicki.
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13: Here's your X1071 Tri-State forecast. Highs around 76 this afternoon under mainly clear skies. Partly cloudy tonight, lows dip down to about 54. Chance of rain showers tomorrow, high temperatures reach up to 71, overcast. Highs around 76 Monday under mainly sunny skies, 77 Tuesday. Right now, 71. I'm staff meteorologist Jennifer Vujitsky.
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go. Hey, when I fly on my drive to the top, I've been out of shape, taking out the box, I'm an astronaut. 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
1: It's always a blast at Marty's Fireworks. 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
7: Here's your X1071 Tri-State forecast. Highs around 76 this afternoon under mainly clear skies. Partly cloudy tonight, lows dip down to about 54. Chance of rain showers tomorrow, high temperatures reach up to 71, overcast. Highs around 76 Monday under mainly sunny skies. 77 Tuesday. Right now, 71. I'm staff meteorologist Jennifer Wojcicki.
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8: Here's your X107.1 Tri-State forecast. Highs around 76 this afternoon under mainly clear skies. Partly cloudy tonight, lows dip down to about 54. Chance of rain showers tomorrow, high temperatures reach up to 71, overcast. Highs around 76 Monday under mainly sunny skies. 77 Tuesday. Currently, it's 72 degrees. I'm Staff Meteorologist Jennifer Wojcicki.
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1: It's always a blast at Marty's Fireworks. 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
8: Here's your X1071 Tri-State forecast. High temperatures reach up to 76 this afternoon under mainly clear skies. Lows level off around 54. Tonight, partly cloudy skies. Cloudy tomorrow, showers likely. Highs level off around 71. Mainly clear Monday with a high of 76. 77 Tuesday. Currently 75. I'm staff meteorologist Jennifer Vujitsky.
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1: 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And I'll promise another thing. 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
9: Here's your X1071 Tri-State forecast. High temperatures reach up to 76 this afternoon under mainly clear skies. Lows level off around 54. Tonight, partly cloudy skies. Cloudy tomorrow, showers likely. Highs level off around 71. Mainly clear Monday with a high of 76. 77 Tuesday. Currently, it's 76 degrees. I'm staff meteorologist Jennifer Vujitsky.
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2: They say the holy water's watered down, and this town's lost its faith. Our colors will fade eventually, so if our time is running out, day after day, we'll make the mundane a masterpiece. Oh my, my, oh my, my love, I take one look at you, you're taking me out.

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11: Here's your X1071 Tri-State forecast. High temperatures reach up to 76 this afternoon under mainly clear skies. Lows level off around 54. Tonight, partly cloudy skies. Cloudy tomorrow, showers likely. Highs level off around 71. Mainly clear Monday with a high of 76. 77 Tuesday. Right now, 76. I'm staff meteorologist Jennifer Vujcitsky.
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10: Stir.
11: Here's your X1071 Tri-State forecast. Lows level off around 54 tonight under partly cloudy skies. Cloudy skies expected tomorrow. Rain showers likely. Highs level off around 71. Overcast tomorrow night. Slight chance of rain showers. 54. Lots of sunshine Monday with daytime highs approaching 76. 77 Tuesday. Currently 76. I'm staff meteorologist Jennifer Fujitsky.
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